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1: 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This is called Seven Bridges Road. 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
4: Here's your weekend weather forecast on Real Rock Z 103 for Saturday. Increasing clouds and breezy, 66 for our high, 46 for Saturday night's low, sunny, 71 on Sunday. Showers and thunderstorms possible Monday into Monday night. At your weekend weather forecast on Real Rock Z103.
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2: Here's your weekend weather forecast on Real Rock Z103 for Saturday. Increasing clouds and breezy, 66 for our high, 46 for Saturday night's low, sunny, 71 on Sunday. Showers and thunderstorms possible Monday into Monday night. That's your weekend weather forecast on Real Rock Z103.
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1: Here's your weekend weather forecast on Real Rock Z103 for Saturday. Increasing clouds and breezy, 66 for our high, 46 for Saturday night's low, sunny, 71 on Sunday. Showers and thunderstorms possible Monday into Monday night. At your weekend weather forecast on Real Rock Z103.
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1: Here's your weekend weather forecast on Real Rock Z103 for Saturday. Increasing clouds and breezy, 66 for our high, 46 for Saturday night's low, sunny, 71 on Sunday. Showers and thunderstorms possible Monday into Monday night. At your weekend weather forecast on Real Rock Z103.
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3: Here's your weekend weather forecast on Real Rock Z103 for Saturday. Increasing clouds and breezy, 66 for our high, 46 for Saturday night's low, sunny, 71 on Sunday. Showers and thunderstorms possible Monday into Monday night. That's your weekend weather forecast on Real Rock Z103.
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0: Here's your weekend weather forecast on Real Rock Z103 for Saturday. Increasing clouds and breezy, 66 for our high, 46 for Saturday night's low, sunny, 71 on Sunday. Showers and thunderstorms possible Monday into Monday night. That's your weekend weather forecast on Real Rock Z103.
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0: This is your I-94 ramp cone zone update. The 210 I-94 ramp is closed. The interchange ramps will be closed to all travelers during construction, and traffic to and from Highway 210 in Fergus Falls will be detoured to the County Road 1/Tower Road. Highway 210 will remain open for travelers during construction. Traffic will shift to one side of the bridge and will be reduced to one lane in each direction. For construction updates, visit the Fergus Falls Chamber at fergusfalls.com and click on the cone zone. 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
2: Here's your weekend weather forecast on Real Rock Z103 for Saturday. Increasing clouds and breezy. 66 for our high. 46 for Saturday night's low.

0: Oh, sunny, 71 on Sunday. Showers and thunderstorms possible Monday into Monday night. At your weekend weather forecast on Real Rock Z103.
1: If your idea of classic includes actual class, pull up a chair. 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England Dan and John Ford Coley, Jimmy Buffett, Dr. Hook, Michael McDonald, Sammy Johns. 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
3: 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Increasing clouds and breezy, 66 for our high, 46 for Saturday night's low, sunny, 71 on Sunday. Showers and thunderstorms possible Monday into Monday night. That's your weekend weather forecast on Real Rock Z103.
1: Oh, good. 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
1: Here's your weekend weather forecast on Real Rock Z 103 for Saturday. Increasing clouds and breezy, 66 for our high, 46 for Saturday night's low, sunny, 71 on Sunday. Showers and thunderstorms possible Monday into Monday night. At your weekend weather forecast on Real Rock Z 103.
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1: Here's your weekend weather forecast on Real Rock Z103 for Saturday. Increasing clouds and breezy. 66 for our high. 46 for Saturday night's low. Sunny. 71 on Sunday. Showers and thunderstorms possible Monday into Monday night. At your weekend weather forecast on Real Rock Z103.
0: Remember when music had melodies and people actually played instruments? 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Z103 is serving up Sunday morning bacon and eggs. 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
1: This evening's looking overcast, with some rain hanging around in parts. Classic vibes for a Saturday night, right? Overnight will cool off a bit, dipping into the low 50s, with that rain sticking around like an unwanted party guest. Tomorrow brings sun, which feels like a cruel joke after tonight's gloom. Right now, it's 58, so stay tuned for more rough weather on Real Rock Z103.
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0: 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What to play next? Oh, this is worse than my wife rearranging the furniture. Maybe we'll do that one. 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
1: This evening's looking overcast, with some rain hanging around in parts. Classic vibes for a Saturday night, right? Overnight will cool off a bit, dipping into the low 50s, with that rain sticking around like an unwanted party guest. Tomorrow brings sun, which feels like a cruel joke after tonight's gloom. Right now, it's 58, so stay tuned for more rough weather on Real Rock Z103.
0: 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Waking up to great music, that's different. 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Ambrosia, Carol King, Christopher Cross, Paul Simon. 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

0: this isn't just another compilation of music. It's an auditory assortment of guitar riffs, grooves, and kick-ass tunes. 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
1: All right, folks. Brace yourselves for later this morning. Sunshine brightening up the joint and temps creeping up to a comfy 60. This afternoon? Yeah. Prepare for the sun to be a total show-off, soaring to a high of 66. It's so bright, you might need shades. And tomorrow's looking like some rain in nearby spots. Just what we need, right? Current temp is 57. Keep it locked on Real Rock Z103.
0: If your idea of classic includes actual class, pull up a chair. Sunday morning bacon and eggs is cooking on Z103. All the pop hits from the early 70s through the early 80s. England Dan and John Ford Coley, Jimmy Buffett, Dr. Hook, Michael McDonald, Sammy Johns. Songs from a time when the chorus hit hard and the memories hit harder. Every Sunday morning at 7 a.m., we bring the music, you bring the nostalgia, and maybe some coffee. And it's not better not be decaf.
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1: All right, folks. Brace yourselves for later this morning. Sunshine brightening up the joint and temps creeping up to a comfy 60. This afternoon? Yeah. Prepare for the sun to be a total show-off, soaring to a high of 66. It's so bright, you might need shades. And tomorrow's looking like some rain in nearby spots. Just what we need, right? Current temp is 57. Keep it locked on Real Rock Z 103.
0: Oh, good. Another song written by a committee in a laptop. Hard pass. 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
3: All right, folks. Brace yourselves for later this morning. Sunshine brightening up the joint and temps creeping up to a comfy 60. This afternoon? Yeah. Prepare for the sun to be a total show-off.

0: soaring to a high of 66. It's so bright, you might need shades. And tomorrow's looking like some rain in nearby spots. Just what we need, right? Current temp is 57. Keep it locked on Real Rock Z103.
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4: All right, folks. Brace yourselves for later this morning. Sunshine brightening up the joint and temps creeping up to a comfy 60. This afternoon? Yeah, prepare for the sun to be a total show-off, soaring to a high of 66. It's so bright, you might need shades. And tomorrow's looking like some rain in nearby spots. Just what we need, right? Current temp is 57. Keep it locked on Real Rock Z103.
0: Remember when music had melodies and people actually played instruments? Yeah, we do too. Z103 is serving up Sunday morning bacon and eggs. All the pop hits from the early 70s to the early 80s. 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Eat up.
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1: All right, folks. Brace yourselves for later this morning. Sunshine brightening up the joint and temps creeping up to a comfy 60.

0: This afternoon? Yeah, prepare for the sun to be a total show-off, soaring to a high of 66. It's so bright, you might need shades. And tomorrow's looking like some rain in nearby spots. Just what we need, right? Current temp is 57. Keep it locked on Real Rock Z103.
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1: Here's your Real Rock Z103 weekend weather forecast. Sunny and 71 for Sunday. 47 for Sunday night's low, 75 on Monday with little showers and thunderstorms possible Monday into Monday night, 72 mostly sunny on Tuesday. That's your weekend weather forecast on Real Rock Z103.
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2: Later this morning, we're enjoying clear skies and temps rising to around 51. This afternoon, sunshine's got the spotlight, heating up to a comfy 70. Perfect for melting ice cream on your chin. But brace yourselves for Monday. We're expecting some rain in some parts, and highs will only nudge into the low 70s. It's currently sitting at a brisk 49. Keep it locked on Real Rock, Z-103.
0: If your idea of classic includes actual class, pull up a chair. Sunday morning bacon and eggs is cooking on Z-103. All the pop hits from the early 70s through the early 80s. England Dan and John Ford Coley, Jimmy Buffett, Dr. Hook, Michael McDonald, Sammy Johns. Songs from a time when the chorus hit hard and the memories hit harder. Every Sunday morning at 7 a.m., we bring the music, you bring the nostalgia, and maybe some coffee. And it's not better not be decaf.
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2: Later this morning, we're enjoying clear skies and temps rising to around 51. This afternoon, sunshine's got the spotlight, heating up to a comfy 70. Perfect for melting ice cream on your chin. But brace yourselves for Monday. We're expecting some rain in some parts, and highs will only nudge into the low 70s. It's currently sitting at a brisk 49. Keep it locked on Real Rock Z103.
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1: Later this morning, we're enjoying clear skies and temps rising to around 51. This afternoon, sunshine's got the spotlight, heating up to a comfy 70. Perfect for melting ice cream on your chin. But brace yourselves for Monday. We're expecting some rain in some parts, and highs will only nudge into the low 70s. It's currently sitting at a brisk 49. Keep it locked on Real Rock Z103.
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1: Later this morning, we're enjoying clear skies and temps rising to around 51. This afternoon, sunshine's got the spotlight, heating up to a comfy 70. Perfect for melting ice cream on your chin. But brace yourselves for Monday. We're expecting some rain in some parts, and highs will only nudge into the low 70s. It's currently sitting at a brisk 49. Keep it locked on Real Rock Z103.
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It's Miles Riker. I know. What am I doing up this early? I got to bring you all this awesome music. Here's Magnet and Steel from Walter Egan. 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

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Man, did I have a crush on her. Juice Newton, Queen of Hearts. It's Miles Riker. Good morning. Here's George Benson on Broadway.

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0: Z103 Sunday Morning Bacon and Eggs, Get Used to It from Roger Vidoris. 1979 is when that song came out. Let's dig into our forecast a little bit for today. Partly sunny and 71, a little bit chilly tonight, 49, and we'll head back to work tomorrow with a slight chance of rain. Partly to mostly cloudy and a high of 73. 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Z103 Sunday Morning Bacon and Eggs.
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Z103 Sunday Morning Bacon and Eggs. You're So Vain from Carly Simon. And just in case you didn't know, yeah, that's Mick Jagger doing background vocals on that song. 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

Z103, Chuck Mangione, Feels So Good on Sunday Morning Bacon and Eggs. Well, this next song I have lined up for you, it's one of the world's most popular songs. 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

0: 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Indiana Wants Me from R. Dean Taylor back to 1970. Just in case you don't know what that song is about, it's written from the viewpoint of someone who has killed a man out of defending his wife's honor. I didn't know that until just this morning. Coming up next, got a request in for Paul Davis. 65 Love Affair going out to Rothsay. Z103 Sunday morning, bacon and eggs.
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Z103 Sunday Morning Bacon and Eggs, Cool Change from the Little River Band. Well, I know that this one is definitely going to make you move this morning, even if you don't want to. Here's Stevie Wonder, I Wish.

Z103 Sunday Morning Bacon and Eggs from 1981, For Your Eyes Only, from Sheena Easton. And of course, that was written specifically for the 12th James Bond movie, For Your Eyes Only. Here's Bertie Higgins, Key Largo.

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0: Z103, Sunday morning, bacon and eggs, man. All this great music bringing back a lot of memories. Soundtrack of your life, right? Simon and Garfunkel, that was Cecilia from 1970. It's Miles Riker. Let's dig into our forecast a bit for today. 71 under a partly sunny sky. 49 tonight, and then, yeah, we got to head back to work tomorrow. We do have a slight chance of showers and thunderstorms and a high of 73. Heart to Heart from Kenny Loggins coming up next. 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
0: Weather can shift quickly and sometimes become dangerous. Listen for the latest weather forecast and the latest reports from the Weather Spotter Network. 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

Z103, Sunday morning, bacon and eggs, Gino Vannelli, living inside myself. Let's keep things going. From 1980, I Love a Rainy Night, here's Eddie Rabbit.

Z103 Sunday Morning Bacon and Eggs. Thank you for being a friend from Andrew Gold back to 1978. You can find that on his album All This and Heaven Too. Well, I have a little bit of an extra thing for you this morning. The song that you're going to hear is way such a big hit. It's Chicago Hard to Say I'm Sorry, but I'm going to follow it up with something you don't hear very often. The original version of the song, which leads into Getaway. Z103 Sunday Morning Bacon and Eggs. Welcome along.

0: 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Title of that album was Doughty Ferry Road. Those guys grew up in Dallas, Texas, and that's, I guess, a street that they grew up on in the southeast part of town. Coming up next, we'll do Carole King, Z103 Sunday Morning Bacon and Eggs.
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Getting another week of the acoustic storm underway with Crosby, Stills and Nash and Dark Star. I'm Audrey Paris, glad you could join me for the best variety of acoustic rock. And on this episode of the show, we'll focus on Donald Fagen and Walter Becker with Steely Dan and the Eye of the Storm. On Neil Young's Freedom album, there are two versions of Rockin' in the Free World, an electric take and this live acoustic one.

Elton John with the Croatian duo Two Cellos. Oh well. Plus Roger Waters with The Doctor. The demo for what turned out to be Comfortably Numb for Pink Floyd. The acoustic storm moves on with Don Henley. This is The Heart of the Matter.

0: David Bowie on the Acoustic Storm, ending up in quicksand at the end of that set. And Jethro Tull on the Storm, skating away on the thin ice of a new day. Wear your love of great music with an Acoustic Storm t-shirt, hoodie, or baseball cap. 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Coming up next, Rod Stewart, the Allman Brothers, and Peter Gabriel. And then we'll try to decipher pretzel logic with Steely Dan and the Eye of the Acoustic Storm.
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0: Welcome back to the reigning home of acoustic rock. It's Peter Gabriel on the Acoustic Storm with Red Rain.

Some nice acoustic guitar from Dwayne Allman on The Storm with Little Martha. From the last Allman Brothers album that Dwayne appeared on before his untimely passing, Eat a Peach, which was released in 1972. The acoustic storm rolls on with Rod Stewart unplugging his old band Faces and Stay With Me.

0: One of his albums was called Pure Pop for Now People. That's Nick Lowe on the Acoustic Storm, Cruel to Be Kind. And Rod Stewart unplugged the Old Faces song, Stay With Me. We've got Steely Dan in the Eye of the Storm. Donald Fagen and Walter Becker started out working in New York, writing songs for other artists, before moving out to L.A. to record their debut album, Can't Buy a Thrill, in 1972. Known for their sophistication in the recording studio, Becker and Fagen have also proved themselves as world-class songwriters. Walter Becker says some of that ability comes from their openness to often rework old ideas.
1: It's always been our habit in writing to look at pieces that we've had laying around for years or to rewrite songs that we've perhaps finished and decided weren't that good, but all of the lyrics and all of the finished song structures and melodies and so on are really new.

0: any major dude will tell you, from Steely Dan and their album Pretzel Logic. The Dan returns to the Eye of the Storm next hour. Also on tap, Guns N' Roses, some Stones, and Fleetwood Mac. 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
0: In the midst of the acoustic storm, it's Bob Dylan from Nashville Skyline. Lay, Lady, Lay.

Right in on the storm with traffic, Freedom Rider. And we found the remedy with the Black Crowes. I'm Audrey Paris with you for the best variety of acoustic rock. And from her Naked release, this is Ricky Lee Jones with a song she based on an L.A. musician she once knew named Chuck E. Wise. This is Chuck E.'s In Love on the Acoustic Storm.

0: Nothing like a toy that walks itself down the stairs. That's something called Slinky from the Steve Miller Band. 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Badfinger and Springsteen are coming up, and then we'll put Steely Dan into the eye of the storm.
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9: Stormin' back with Sting with the Royal Philharmonic Orchestra, recorded in Berlin, and a pretty interesting symphonic version of the Police classic King of Pain on the Acoustic Storm.

George Harrison not only played guitar, but also produced the track day after day for Badfinger. Keeping the storm going with a hot one from Springsteen, the Pointer Sisters covered this tune, Fire.

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1: The song was first taking shape about two blocks from here. In the first precinct jail.

Tom Cochran unplugging his old band Red Rider with Lunatic Fringe. And from the Acoustic Storm archives, Jerry Jeff Walker with a song he wrote that was made into a hit by the Nitty Gritty Dirt Band, Mr. Bojangles. We've got Steely Dan in the Eye of the Storm. The opening piano of one of the Dan's biggest songs incorporates a riff from Jazzman Horace Silver and Song for My Father. From Pretzel Logic, it's Ricky Don't Lose That Number with Steely Dan in the Eye of the Storm.

0: Steely Dan in the Eye of the Acoustic Storm, Midnight Cruiser, from Can't Buy a Thrill. We'll get jazzy with Josie next hour in the Eye of the Storm. Also, right around the bend, acoustic and unplugged versions from Bob Marley and Guns N' Roses on the Acoustic Storm.
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0: From the Sessions for Rumors, it's Fleetwood Mac on the Acoustic Storm with the demo for Dreams.

The Acoustic Storm and Billy Joel with an early reggae-inspired version of Only the Good Die Young. And speaking of reggae, and dying young for that matter, we heard the legendary Bob Marley with an acoustic take on Stir It Up. I'm Audrey Peretz with you for the best variety of acoustic rock. Moving on with some patience from Guns N' Roses.

not lacking any energy on the acoustic storm from 12-string guitar virtuoso Leo Kottke with Power Failure. The acoustic storm request of the week was sent in from Bill Rittner of Norwalk, Ohio. He catches the storm on 95.3 WLKR. Bill writes, I'd like to hear some Zevon on an upcoming show.

0: Warren Zevon with a live acoustic studio performance of Lawyers, Guns, and Money, the acoustic storm request of the week. There's a storm system brewing with CSN, Stones, and Zeppelin. And then in the eye of the storm, Donald Fagen revisits the pride of the neighborhood with Steely Dan and a live version of Josie.
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0: From their Master Deluxe edition of the third album, Led Zeppelin on the Acoustic Storm with a rough mix of That's the Way. And Harry Chapin from his Greatest Stories Live, I Want to Learn a Love Song. This week we're profiling Steely Dan in the Eye of the Storm. In the mid-70s, Becker and Fagen began to blend elements of jazz into their music. And for 1977's Asia album, they enlisted some of the top names in contemporary jazz, like Larry Carlton, Lee Ritenour, and Wayne Shorter. Fagen recalls one of Asia's best-known tracks.
1: 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I don't know what that is, but it sounds very dangerous.

0: Steely Dan in the Eye of the Storm with a piano jazz version of Josie. 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
0: I'm Audrey Parrott, and thanks for sharing part of your weekend with me. And let's meet back here again next time for the best variety of acoustic rock. In the meantime, we're heading out of here with a little blind faith. Can't find my way home on the Acoustic Storm.

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3: Paul Schaefer's Day in Rock.
4: It's June 14th, and today in 1965, Paul McCartney records Yesterday in Abbey Road Studios. Yesterday. To date, there have been over 1,600 covers of the song, but none convey the subtle majesty of Yesterday like this one from Kenny G. You can find that on his album, I'm in the Mood for Love. By the way, when Kenny G is in the mood for love, his hair straightens. June 14th, 1969, to promote their new album, The Grateful Dead holds a contest to find a lookalike for their keyboard player, Ron Pigpen McKernan. Ron wears dirty jeans, t-shirts, and has greasy hair and a mustache. Plus, he's been drinking since he was 12, and the winner of that lookalike contest, Ron Jeremy. For more, visit us at Paul Schaefer's

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0: It's now time for your Real Rock Z103 weekly weather forecast. Today we'll see a high of 71 with a low of 48. On Monday, a high of 77 with a low of 49 and showers likely. Tuesday, a high of 72 with a low of 54 and a chance of showers. And on Wednesday, a high of 70 with a low of 50 and a chance of showers. 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

0: It's now time for your Real Rock Z103 weekly weather forecast. Today we'll see a high of 71 with a low of 48. On Monday, a high of 77 with a low of 49 and showers likely. Tuesday, a high of 72 with a low of 54 and a chance of showers. And on Wednesday, a high of 70 with a low of 50 and a chance of showers. This has been your Real Rock Z103 weekly weather forecast.
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0: It's now time for your Real Rock Z103 weekly weather forecast. Today we'll see a high of 71 with a low of 48. On Monday, a high of 77 with a low of 49 and showers likely. Tuesday, a high of 72 with a low of 54 and a chance of showers. And on Wednesday, a high of 70 with a low of 50 and a chance of showers. This has been your Real Rock Z103 weekly weather forecast.
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0: It's now time for your Real Rock Z103 weekly weather forecast. Today we'll see a high of 71 with a low of 48. On Monday, a high of 77 with a low of 49 and showers likely. Tuesday, a high of 72 with a low of 54 and a chance of showers. And on Wednesday, a high of 70 with a low of 50 and a chance of showers. This has been your Real Rock Z103 weekly weather forecast.
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0: It's now time for your Real Rock Z103 weekly weather forecast. Today we'll see a high of 71 with a low of 48. On Monday, a high of 77 with a low of 49 and showers likely. Tuesday, a high of 72 with a low of 54 and a chance of showers. And on Wednesday, a high of 70 with a low of 50 and a chance of showers. This has been your Real Rock Z103 weekly weather forecast.
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2: It's now time for your Real Rock Z-103 weekly weather forecast. Today we'll see a high of 71 with a low of 48. On Monday, a high of 77 with a low of 49 and showers likely. Tuesday, a high of 72 with a low of 54 and a chance of showers. And on Wednesday, a high of 70 with a low of 50 and a chance of showers. This has been your Real Rock Z-103 weekly weather forecast.
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2: It's now time for your Real Rock Z103 weekly weather forecast. Today we'll see a high of 71 with a low of 48. On Monday, a high of 77 with a low of 49 and showers likely. Tuesday, a high of 72 with a low of 54 and a chance of showers. And on Wednesday, a high of 70 with a low of 50 and a chance of showers. This has been your Real Rock Z103 weekly weather forecast.
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1: This is from 72 also. About being on the road. It's called Turn the Page. Yeah.

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1: It's now time for your Real Rock Z103 weekly weather forecast. Today we'll see a high of 71 with a low of 48. On Monday, a high of 77 with a low of 49 and showers likely. Tuesday, a high of 72 with a low of 54 and a chance of showers. And on Wednesday, a high of 70 with a low of 50 and a chance of showers. This has been your Real Rock Z103 weekly weather forecast.
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1: 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About to check outside the games. And you know what I'm talking about. 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
1: It's now time for your Real Rock Z103 weekly weather forecast. Today we'll see a high of 71 with a low of 48. On Monday, a high of 77 with a low of 49 and showers likely. Tuesday, a high of 72 with a low of 54 and a chance of showers. And on Wednesday, a high of 70 with a low of 50 and a chance of showers. 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
2: Weather can shift quickly and sometimes become dangerous. Listen for the latest weather forecast and the latest reports from the Weather Spotter Network. 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
5: It's June 14th, and today in 1965, Paul McCartney records Yesterday in Abbey Road Studios. Yesterday. To date, there have been over 1,600 covers of the song, but none convey the subtle majesty of Yesterday like this one from Kenny G. You can find that on his album, I'm in the Mood for Love. By the way, when Kenny G is in the mood for love, his hair straightens. June 14th, 1969, to promote their new album, The Grateful Dead holds a contest to find a lookalike for their keyboard player, Ron Pigpen McKernan. 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
6: It's now time for your Real Rock Z103 weekly weather forecast. Today we'll see a high of 71 with a low of 48. On Monday, a high of 77 with a low of 49 and showers likely. Tuesday, a high of 72 with a low of 54 and a chance of showers. And on Wednesday, a high of 70 with a low of 50 and a chance of showers. This has been your Real Rock Z103 weekly weather forecast.
7: Weather can shift quickly and sometimes become dangerous. 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
1: It's now time for your Real Rock Z103 weekly weather forecast. Today we'll see a high of 71 with a low of 48. On Monday, a high of 77 with a low of 49 and showers likely. Tuesday, a high of 72 with a low of 54 and a chance of showers. And on Wednesday, a high of 70 with a low of 50 and a chance of showers. 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

0: It's now time for your Real Rock Z103 weekly weather forecast. Today we'll see a high of 71 with a low of 48. On Monday, a high of 77 with a low of 49 and showers likely. Tuesday, a high of 72 with a low of 54 and a chance of showers. And on Wednesday, a high of 70 with a low of 50 and a chance of showers. This has been your Real Rock Z103 weekly weather forecast.
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3: This is your I-94 ramp cone zone update. The 210 I-94 ramp is closed. The interchange ramps will be closed to all travelers during construction, and traffic to and from Highway 210 in Fergus Falls will be detoured to the County Road 1/Tower Road. Highway 210 will remain open for travelers during construction. Traffic will shift to one side of the bridge and will be reduced to one lane in each direction. For construction updates, visit the Fergus Falls Chamber at FergusFalls.com and click on the cone zone. 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
2: It's now time for your Real Rock Z-103 weekly weather forecast. Today we'll see a high of 71 with a low of 48. On Monday, a high of 77 with a low of 49 and showers likely. Tuesday, a high of 72 with a low of 54 and a chance of showers. And on Wednesday, a high of 70 with a low of 50 and a chance of showers. This has been your Real Rock Z-103 weekly weather forecast.
3: 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Listen for the latest weather forecast and the latest reports from the Weather Spotter Network. 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
3: It's now time for your Real Rock Z103 weekly weather forecast. Today we'll see a high of 71 with a low of 48. On Monday, a high of 77 with a low of 49 and showers likely. Tuesday, a high of 72 with a low of 54 and a chance of showers. And on Wednesday, a high of 70 with a low of 50 and a chance of showers. 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